0: 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Who know them by heart?
1: Me!
0: Good!
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0: Dan, Dan, Rosa, yang berikutnya. What comes next? Oh, apa? Ya, lagi. 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